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1: A record-breaking deployment at sea is reportedly creating a mental health crisis aboard a U.S. aircraft carrier. Monica Nelson reports.
2: About 5,000 sailors and Marines have been on board the USS Abraham Lincoln since November, partly because of the war with Iran, and family members say there have been multiple attempts by some sailors to jump overboard. As of Wednesday, the aircraft carrier had been at sea for 264 days straight. Last week, Navy leadership reportedly met with some of the family members and assured them that the sailors had access to mental health workers. I'm Monica Nelson.
1: Social media is going on trial. Jury selection got underway Wednesday in California in a trial against Meta after a U.S. appeals court declined to dismiss thousands of online safety lawsuits against major social media companies. Three states, Alabama, Oklahoma, and Tennessee, are scheduled to carry out executions today, marking the first time in 16 years that three inmates are set to be put to death on the same day. The death toll in Congo from Ebola has now surpassed 2,000. Chris Ochemringa reports the disease has continued to spread since the outbreak was first reported in May.
3: Experts are saying that the actual figures are likely to be much higher than what's being reported because there was a delay in detecting the cases. According to the World Health Organization, this outbreak is likely to have started spreading in February.
1: Wall Street is opening with stocks higher. It comes after the producer price index was unchanged in July after a revised 0.1% drop in June. A new report says gas prices are higher than ever for this time of year. The price tracking website GasBuddy says gas prices in the U.S. have reached their highest level ever for late August. The report follows months of instability in the oil markets as the U.S. war with Iran affects shipments through the Strait of Hormuz. I'm Jennifer Kuiper.
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1: Nick Reiner has been indicted again for the murders of his parents, Daniel Martindale reports.
5: The 32-year-old is accused of killing Rob and Michelle Reiner in a stabbing attack in their Brentwood home last December. New charges in the indictment will replace the original murder case filed last year. It adds the special circumstance allegation of lying in wait, which could lead to a sentencing enhancement if Reiner is convicted. The indictment also pushes the case closer to a jury trial, bypassing the need for a public preliminary hearing, which had been expected to take place sometime this fall. Reiner has been behind bars since December 15th, the day after his parents' bodies were discovered. I'm Daniel Martindale.
1: Jury selection in the Tupac Shakur murder trial continues in Las Vegas. Dwayne Davis is accused of orchestrating the 1996 murder and faces life in prison without parole if convicted. A 13-year-old Detroit boy accused of shooting his father twice in the back and taking his SUV to Ohio might face charges in the Buckeye State. Detroit Police Chief Todd Bettinson says the teen was arrested 5 hours after Tuesday's shooting.
6: He committed some crimes in Ohio, and so we're working on getting him back to Michigan, but it's a conversation that we're having with Ohio because they may want to process him on some of those charges as well.
1: The boy's father is still in the hospital. A recent study out of Italy suggests that eating tomatoes daily decreases fat buildup in the liver. Tammy Trujillo reports.
7: Researchers say one factor is because raw tomatoes are rich in an antioxidant called lycopene, which fights inflammation. The study involved about 80 people, all under the age of 65, most of whom were male. So the scientists involved say much larger and more inclusive studies need to be done. Fatty liver disease is caused by obesity, excessive alcohol intake, and diabetes. It's estimated that between 80 and 100 million Americans have the disease, which can cause scarring of the liver and cirrhosis without weight loss, along with other lifestyle changes.
1: Jennifer Kuiper, NBC News Radio.
0: Now entering the town of Wardboro. As you look to your left, you'll see that we are now leaving Wardboro. 104.5 The Wave, Wardboro's hit music station.

0: All right, folks, let's get started. Parents, thanks for coming. As many of you know, I'm Coach Mather. Tonight I want to talk about the season, of which I only have one expectation, that everybody gets stronger. 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That's my purpose. Every member of this team can lean on me, and I'll teach them how they can lean on themselves and each other.
1: This message presented by the IHSAA and the Idaho Athletic Administrators Association.
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He is a gun and he is a blade. He is a picture that I saved for too long. He is my credit card and keys, and the reason I won't find peace. He is a song I should not complete.

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was a gun, Antrim was arrested. Realizing he was going to be tried for murder, Kid Antrim again escaped jail. Later, Kid Antrim went back to New Mexico and changed his name to one more recognizable to us today, Billy the Kid. According to Billy the Kid, this was the first of 21 men that he killed, but historical records show the number was probably closer to 9. 9's a good number, too. You've just heard another story from Old West Radio. I'm Dakota Livesay.

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1: Good morning.
2: Good morning.
1: Turn up this show. Yeah. It's kind of peppy.
2: It's a little too peppy. We discussed this on the way over this morning. We're two very different people when it comes to mornings. I am like the one that we usually play that's like I roll out of my blanket burrito.
1: Yeah. And so they say good morning doesn't mean I want to have a conversation. I'm and just yet, chatty cat.
2: And yet, all the way over, Lisa's chat, chat, chat, chat, chat. She finally looked at me and said, we're so different.
1: I have things to say. He has nothing to
2: I just,
1: say.
2: In the mornings, I'm tired. I'm good to go usually. It doesn't matter how much sleep I get the night before. I'm usually good to go eventually. I just wake up, and it takes me a while to want to get going.
1: Yeah, to want.
2: To want to get going.
1: That's the key word, want. I don't necessarily want to get going, but my brain's awake. You know, it's like from the movie Let It Go, the sky's awake, so I'm awake. It's like me, hello, let's go.
2: That is very true. She is, as soon as she's awake, she's awake.
1: Like if I say I'm tired, then something must be wrong.
2: But on the other end of it, by about 3 or 4 o'clock in the afternoon,
1: I'm a goner.
2: She starts to crash, and that's when I just hit my second wind.
1: Yep.
2: So okay. We're very different that way.
1: We are so different.
2: Yes, we are.
1: But so much alike in others.
2: Yep.
1: Yeah. Anyway, there you go. There's our dish on each other this morning. Hopefully, that will be the only one today.
2: Oh, they all know better. They all know better.
1: You never know what's coming. All right, it's 51 degrees in Montpelier. Looking for highs in the upper 60s today, which, believe it or not, is going to be warmer than it was
2: yesterday.
1: So, but, you know, still looking for a chance of rain. We're going to have a full forecast for today as well as for the weekend and possibly a look into next week as well. That all coming up in this hour. We'll also check in on the news. We have our text and topic, which we hope we'll have a little bit of fun with today, and give away some great prizes in the 8 o'clock hour for those of you who respond today
2: to our text and topic. So get your thumbs stretched out, warm up. I haven't reminded people lately.
1: I know.
2: But we're getting back into school time, and you know, school sports are starting, and part of
1: we don't want any injuries.
2: Proper fitness is stretching out. We try to avoid injuries, so please warm up those thumbs, do some stretches, do some push-ups. You know, put your thumbs on the side of the table and just up and down, up and down.
1: Up and down them, up and down.
2: Make sure that you're ready.
1: All right, stay tuned. The news coming up right after this.
3: Stars, Stripes, and Summer Nights. The Bear Lake County Fair is coming up August 10th through the 15th. New this year is the kids' activities beginning with Corn Pit on Wednesday. Friday Fun Day includes the trout catch, $1 per fish. 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
2: I'm Jennifer Kuiper, NBC News Radio. A new aircraft carrier is headed to the Middle East after reports of mental health concerns for the crew of the San Diego-based USS Abraham Lincoln. USS George Washington left Vietnam last week and will be replacing the Lincoln, which has been at sea for over 265 days. The number one goal in the war with Iran, according to Vice President J.D. Vance, is to keep oil and gasoline cheap for Americans. He spoke to Fox News. Accused UnitedHealthcare CEO killer Luigi Mangione is now expected to plead guilty in his federal case inside a New York courtroom today. Natalie Migliori reports.
3: Some people spotted sleeping outside the Lower Manhattan courthouse as Mangione potentially prepares to plead guilty to federal charges just weeks before his state trial is set to begin. The public weighing in.
4: I mean, if I was him, I would probably do the same thing.
5: I think he did something wrong, and he has to pay for that.
6: He should pay for what he did.
3: If Mangione pleads guilty, his team could try to get his state case thrown out, citing double jeopardy. However, Mangione is facing federal stalking charges and state murder charges in connection with the shooting of CEO Brian Thompson. In New York, I'm Natalie Migliori.
2: President Trump heads to Nassau County, New York today, and residents are being warned of a heavy police presence throughout the area. Nassau County Police Commissioner Patrick Ryder.
7: It will be controlled in that area. We can't let people wander. There cannot be any marches. There cannot be any walks in towards the college area that has in a lockdown zone.
2: And the man accused of starting the blaze that turned into the deadly Southern California Palisades fire is facing a new set of charges. In Los Angeles, federal prosecutors have filed a revised indictment against Jonathan Rindernecht. Back in June, a judge declared a mistrial after a jury ended up deadlocked 10-2 in favor of acquittal. I'm Jennifer Kuiper, NBC News Radio. Flock is adding new security features to its surveillance system after multiple reports of police abusing the cameras. Tammy Trujillo has details.
8: Flock uses AI to scan and collect data on license plates, which is then shared by police departments across the U.S. Dozens of officers have been accused, though, of using the system for personal use, including stalking former partners. On Thursday, the CEO of Flock Safety announced new guardrails, such as requiring police to label every search with a case number and starting an automatic review for abnormal search activities. I'm Tammy Trujillo.
2: The timber fire burning along California's central coast in picturesque Big Sur has grown to more than 4,500 acres and is 7% contained as of last check. More than 500 structures remain threatened, but none have been damaged or destroyed. No injuries have been reported. The cause remains under investigation. A religious group is partnering with the ACLU to sue the state of Iowa for discrimination. Craig Michaels has more.
9: The federal lawsuit accuses the Iowa Department of Administrative Services of favoring one religion over another by rejecting the Satanic Temple of Iowa's request for a holiday event at the Capitol Rotunda multiple times. The group has also received right to sue letters from the Iowa Office of Civil Rights. The state has not responded to requests for comment on the lawsuit. I'm Craig Michaels.
2: A Mississippi man was charged with a felony hate crime for damaging the Satanic Temple display the last time it was permitted at the state capitol in 2023. The Phillies beat the Twins 7-1 at the Field of Dreams ballpark last night. Elaine Lee Irvine reports.
10: It was the first major league game played in the professional baseball stadium at the Field of Dreams movie site since it opened in June. The next baseball game at the Dyersville ballpark is scheduled for October 10th when the Iowa Hawkeyes take on Kansas.
2: Jean Smart and Ted Danson are among the stars being inducted into the TV Hall of Fame. I'm Jennifer Kuiper, NBC News Radio.
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12: I'm going to say that Jennifer Kuiper, whichever one you want to say, because she said it differently both times, is also having a bad morning because she said her name differently on the two just segments there. I'm Jennifer Kuiper.
11: I didn't even pay attention.
12: A Grace man has been arrested in connection with a forced entry at a Mackey residence. that left him shot and hospitalized earlier this week, the Custer County Sheriff's Office said. Douglas A. Flagg of Grace was arrested Thursday on a warrant stemming from the August 11th incident. He faces charges of aggregate. Okay, I made fun of Jennifer Kuiper, and now I can't talk. He faces charges of aggravated assault, malicious injury to property, and attempted burglary, according to the sheriff's office. The arrest comes 2 days after Custer County Dispatch received a call at 3:16 a.m. Tuesday from a 47-year-old man reporting he had been shot. Deputies responded to the scene while Mackey ambulance staged nearby until the area was secured. Preliminary investigation found the man had been shot while forcing entry into a residence. The individuals involved were known to each other. Flagg was treated at the scene, transported to a hospital, and later released before his arrest Thursday. The incident remains under investigation. Well, whoever he thought was in that house did not want him there.
11: Yeah. The Summit County Sheriff's Office announced that residents in Hennifer could return to their homes on Thursday amid the Rocky Canyon fire, but warned that evacuations could return. Residents living in multiple evacuated areas near Hennifer and Colville can now return to their homes, but the sheriff's office warned that the fire danger has not completely passed. While this is an important step forward, this change does not mean the threat from the fire has passed. According to the sheriff's office, the fire remains active and conditions can change quickly. Residents living between 300 West and I-84 can return to their home, along with residents who are between Franklin Canyon, Icy Springs, and Wahali Way near Colville. Additionally, homes located south of State Route 65, west of 300 West, and South Hennifer Road are cleared to residents to return. The west side of Main Street in Hennifer between East Canyon Road and South Hennifer Road has also lifted its evacuation status, along with the area between Hogback Summit and West Hennifer Road. The sheriff's office warned residents returning to their homes to keep an eye on official information channels to monitor evacuation statuses near them. I think I would go in, get everything I absolutely did not want to lose should the fire change, and then I'd probably just leave.
12: Yeah.
11: And let it.
12: Let it go.
11: Let it go. Yeah. All right, that is your news today, brought to you by Simplot Smoky Canyon Mine.
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12: I hope you are prepared for what's about to happen.
11: Same. Fall.
12: Fall?
11: Fall is about to happen.
12: Now that I'm already back to school, so that part of summer has wrapped up for me, I'm ready.
11: Yeah. So the topic that we're asking you to text in on today, did you see how that went? Because I messed up my wording.
12: So, yes.
11: Nobody would have even noticed if I said not.
12: Is mom my fault?
11: If I had not said
12: it. I made fun of Jennifer. Yeah. Nanny wants to be at the top because I made fun of Jennifer.
11: It's your fault. Fall arrives on September 22nd. You know you're all summered out when... ...
12: That's our question for today. That's our text-in topic right there.
11: Yeah.
12: Fall arrives, is arriving soon. Got about another month of official summer. But you know you're all summered out when. When is it that key for you that you're like, yeah, I'm ready. I will tell you, yesterday... I threw a couple hours yesterday afternoon before you got off work. I was sitting at home alone working on some stuff, and I looked out the window and thought, you know, I can't wait until that back lawn is covered in snow.
11: I think it's because we didn't get any last year.
12: I do too.
11: I think it's because that's not something we would normally admit to, especially at this point in the year.
12: But I'm there. Not that I want to rush it, and when snow does actually fall and I'm shoveling and/or plowing, I'm going to be like, why did I wish for this?
11: I hate this so much, yeah.
12: The first time we have to try to broadcast a football game in the snow, I'm going to be like, why did I want this? But I think that there's a couple factors. Not only was last winter unusual because we didn't have snow. It's been so hot this summer.
11: Yeah.
12: It just has felt, yeah.
11: Hot.
12: It felt like we've had summer slash late fall or early spring for 18 months straight, and I'm ready for some winter.
11: Yeah. So that's our question for you today, our text-in topic. You know you're all summered out when... ... You fill in the blank. 208-254-0059. Text in or call in today, and we will write down your phone number when you do.
12: We have a fabulous prize. In fact, we're going to give away prizes to
11: three people.
12: Three winners today.
11: Yep. Of course, we have our big package, which we'll talk about here in a little bit, and then two slightly smaller packages
12: but still fabulous
11: prizes today.
12: Just like you, they're fabulous.
11: Yeah. So here's our first answer of the morning. The fair is over and school is starting. We are summered out.
12: You know you're summered out? Yeah, the fair always has kind of been, the Burdick County Fair has always kind of been that summer's over.
11: Yep.
12: For me, I looked forward to the fair because I could, this is going to show how weird I am. When I was a kid, I thought it was the first time I got to wear my new school clothes. Mm-hmm. My parents, after we went school shopping, wouldn't let me wear them because I didn't want to ruin them before school, except for the fair. They'd let me dress up in my new school clothes for the fair. So for me, it was exciting to go
11: back
12: to the fair.
11: Back in the good old days when you usually only went one day, too. Like, I won't say the good old days because I think it's super fun to go multiple days. But I don't know about you, but when I was a kid, we really only spent one night at the fair.
12: I lived out in Boontoolies of St. Charles getting into town.
11: Yeah.
12: It was a big deal, so yeah.
11: It was a lot of work to hook up that horse to the buggy.
12: Exactly.
11: Get you to town. Not the buggy, the wagon.
12: The wagon.
11: Gotta get it hooked up to the wagon, load all the chitlins in there, and let's get going.
12: But yeah, this fair is kind of that. Summer's over, let's move on.
11: Yeah.
12: It's kind of an abrupt end for us. We do a lot of outdoorsy stuff during the summer. We're always cooking out in the backyard. We sit out in the backyard a lot in the evenings. And then because my schedule changes so drastically when school starts, we go from that to not stepping in the backyard again until the next spring. It's sad. Summer's over when we reach great grandma's birthday.
11: There you go.
12: So for this texter, that's how they know summer's over. It's great grandma's birthday.
11: Yeah. Someone else said, football season is about to start this year. I'm not ready for football season. I'm still in baseball, softball season.
12: So you know it's the end of summer when you start seeing the pads and hearing the popping of the pads is the end of summer. I was scrolling through some news this morning. Utah had football games last night, like actual high school football games. Not practices, not preseason, actual games. And to me, that's just too soon. I'm not ready. Don't get me wrong, I am ready for Bear Lake football. I'm ready for BYU football to start so I can start watching it. But I'm ready for it to be a couple weeks away. I'm excited when I see it still 3 or 4 weeks away. I'm not excited to think that it would be tonight. So, yeah.
11: Well, it's next Friday for you.
12: It is. It's getting here.
11: Yep.
12: So it's closer than we think, but I don't know that I'm ready.
11: Yeah. All right, summer. You're all summered out when I can get my long sleeve clothes out. Long sleeve shirts, sweatshirts.
12: Yesterday at the fair, it was a long sleeve day. I was only
11: yesterday
12: out there for
11: in my office downstairs. It was a long sleeve day.
12: I was only out there for a few minutes, but it was a long sleeve day around the Bedeck Valley yesterday. Low 60s for most places, mm-hmm. which is a beautiful thing. A beautiful thing. Because as we've documented many times on this show, I am a person that would prefer to be cold and warm up than hot trying to cool down.
11: Agreed. Yeah. All right, 208-254-0059. Tell us, How do you know you're all summered out? 208-254-0059.
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1: Bear Lake Valley's weather.
11: All right, let's check those temperatures from around the region yesterday. 81 in Boise yesterday, 72 in Idaho Falls, 77 in Pocatello. Logan recorded a high of 73. 77 in Salt Lake City and 91 in St. George. Here in the Bear Lake Valley, we had a high of 63 and an overnight low of 48. We're going to be slightly warmer today, upper 60s, the predicted high, with overnight lows again in the 40s and about a 42% chance of rain showers, thunderstorms today. Saturday, 20% chance, 20 to 25% chance of some continued rain. Mostly sunny with clouds intermittently and highs in the low 70s with overnight lows in the 40s. Our Sunday forecast, upper 70s for the high, and again, just a very slight chance of rain. Looking into next week and our extended forecast, Monday, we should see highs again in the low 80s, upper 40s overnight. Tuesday, Wednesday, partly cloudy. Upper 70s and low 80s still with overnight lows in the 40s and a slight chance of rain showers Tuesday and Wednesday. All right, current temperatures, Cokeville 52.
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12: 52 in Paris.
11: Garden City, 58 degrees.
12: And 52 degrees here in Montpelier.
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11: Well, we don't need to talk potatoes, because tomorrow is National Lemon Meringue Day. Lemon Meringue Pie Day, Jared.
12: For all who celebrate, and everybody should.
11: This day gives pie lovers and lemon lovers a chance to celebrate that tart lemon curd and delicate meringue seen together in this deliciously bright pie. Yes.
12: And I'm going to brag on myself. I have few skills in this world, but one of them is lemon meringue pie.
11: Agreed.
12: I do make myself one heck of a lemon meringue pie.
11: Mm-hmm. You make me one heck of a lemon meringue pie.
12: Yes.
11: Because I love
12: Lisa is a lover of lemon.
11: It's my favorite.
12: So, yeah. National Lemon Meringue Pie Day.
11: Yeah.
12: Tomorrow?
11: There's a couple of other.
12: That's what we're celebrating. If anybody would like to help us celebrate by bringing me one, because I don't have the time to make one, I'd be okay with it. Sunday is National Tell a Joke Day, and it's also National Roller Coaster Day. Tomorrow is National Relaxation Day.
11: You can relax while eating your lemon meringue pie.
12: Ooh, there you go. Today is National Creamsicle Day, though, in preparation. Mm-hmm. As you head out to the fair today, grab yourself a creamsicle.
11: You know what? When I was a kid, I used to love those. Not so much anymore. Just give me something chocolatey. Or sour.
12: chocolate tart, and peanut butter.
11: I should say tart.
12: Chocolate and peanut butter have become your go-to when you want something like that. But she is somebody that likes her salt and sour, where I am sweet and not sour. I do like lemon meringue pie, but she loves tart things. I really don't.
11: I am sweet and not sour.
12: Well, I was trying to think. So she likes, you offer Lisa salty food and or tart food. She's going to take it, sour food every time. Mm-hmm. For me, I'm okay with salty food, and I prefer sweet to tart. Mm-hmm. It's just the way it is.
11: All right, along with Tell a Joke Day on Sunday, it's also National Roller Coaster Day, which you said, which then will kick you into the airborne mode,
12: well,
11: which is Sunday, National Airborne Day.
12: Hopefully, if you're on the roller coaster, you don't go airborne, and otherwise something's gone very wrong.
11: If you're on the roller coaster and you do go airborne and live to tell about it, you may need the other thing, which is National Rum Day.
12: Where's all
11: on
12: the rum
11: Sunday.
12: Gone?
11: Why is all the rum gone?
12: Why is the rum always gone?
11: Yeah. So there you go. And, you know, then we'll make a joke out of you for going airborne on the roller coaster.
12: As long as you survive.
11: As long as you survive. It's
12: and then
11: not
12: if you
11: funny.
12: Don't, if you don't survive, eventually there will be a joke. But we'll wait the appropriate amount of time for mourning.
11: Yeah. Oh, this is good. A dairy farmer in England turned her childhood dream into reality by riding her favorite cow down the aisle on her wedding day. Who has that as a dream?
12: This is her favorite modern day cow, not her favorite cow from when she was a child, because she was 37.
11: Yeah. I mean, that would be an old cow. Could barely even be able to walk down the aisle.
12: The cows will last 40 years.
11: Yeah. Victoria Lee, 37, arrived at Holy Cross Church in Somerset sitting atop her beloved Swiss cow, White Chocolate Button, before marrying Mike Lee on their 10th anniversary as a couple. Victoria said she dreamed of making the unique entrance since she was 10 years old and insisted riding a cow is no different than riding a horse. The flower-crowned cow carried the bride for the final 30 seconds of her trip to the church after she arrived by tractor. Victoria said White Chocolate Button handled the moment perfectly and had to be part of the wedding because the cows are our family and our life. And the newlyweds didn't head straight to the reception after saying I do. Instead, they returned to the farm to milk the cows before joining their guests. Of course they did.
12: So, as I have come to say lately, when I see things or hear things that make you go,
11: yeah.
12: So many words, so little time. So many comments, I should say, so little time. I have so many comments there on that story, but not the time to say them.
11: Yes. All right, stay tuned. We're going to check on birthdays right after this. If you have someone celebrating today, text us their name quick. We'll get them added. Stay tuned.
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11: All right, let's do those birthdays today, celebrating in the world of fame. Award-winning comedian and actor Steve Martin is, do you know? Do you have a guess?
12: 73.
11: Really? Really?
12: Yeah, he's way older than us.
11: Yeah, but you'd guess 73?
12: Yeah.
11: 81.
12: Oh, I didn't realize he was that old. I knew he was old, but I didn't realize he was, like, nearly dead.
11: Oh, my word. You just offended all of our listeners out there.
12: And you all know I love you.
11: He won on an Emmy for his writing on the Smothers Brothers Comedy Hour. Over his distinguished career, he has earned 5 Grammy Awards, a Primetime Emmy Award, and was awarded an Honorary Academy Award in 2013. His acting credits include the Pink Panther movies, Three Amigos, The Big Year, It's Complicated, Cheaper by the Dozen, Bringing Down the House, Father of the Bride, All of Me, and The Jerk. He stars in the Hulu series Only Murders in the Building.
12: Roxanne's probably my favorite one of his.
11: Rox! Roxanne. Yeah. Broadway star Sarah Brightman is 66. The role of Christine was written specifically for her in Andrew Lloyd Webber's adaptation of The Phantom of the Opera. Basketball Hall of Fame guard Irvin Magic Johnson is 67. He was drafted with the first overall pick in the 1979 NBA draft out of Michigan State by the Los Angeles Lakers. He played 13 seasons in the NBA, all with the Lakers, though he missed time between 1991 and 1995 due to his HIV diagnosis. He finished his NBA career with 5 NBA championships, including 3 NBA Finals MVPs, 3 NBA MVPs, and 12 NBA All-Star selections. He led the NBA in assists 4 times and steals twice. While in college, he won the NCAA National Championship with the Michigan State Spartans. He is a 2-time inductee into the Naismith Memorial Basketball Hall of Fame, being enshrined in 2002 for his individual career and as a member of the Dream Team in 2010. His jersey number 32 is retired by the Lakers, and his number 33 jersey is retired by Michigan State. Actress Susan Olsen is 65. She played Cindy Brady on the TV show The Brady Bunch.
12: Marsha.
11: Except we're talking about Cindy.
12: It's okay. It's all about Marsha.
11: Academy Award-winning actress Halle Berry is 60 today. Berry won an Oscar for her work in the movie Monsters Ball. She also finished as the first runner-up in the Miss USA pageant and came in 6th in the Miss World 1986. Her credits include the TV series Extant and the films The Call, Dark Tide, Cloud Atlas, Catwoman, Gothica, Die Another Day, Introducing Dorothy Dandridge, Boomerang, and the X-Men movies.
12: I think I've only ever seen one of those, but she is a very beautiful woman.
11: Catwoman. Mm-hmm. Actress Mila Kunis is 43. Her credits include the sitcom That 70s Show and the movies Blood Ties, Oz the Great and Powerful, Ted, Friends with Benefits, Black Swan, Date Night, American Psycho 2, and Forgetting Sarah Marshall. She also provided the voice for Meg Griffin on the TV animated series Family Guy. She has 2 children with her husband and fellow actor Ashton Kutcher. And former NFL quarterback Tim Tebow is 39. He was drafted with the 25th overall pick in the 2010 NFL draft out of Florida by the Broncos. During his college career, he won 2 BCS national championships in 2006 and 2008. He won the Heisman Trophy in 2007 with the Florida Gators. He played 3 seasons in the NFL in his final year in 2012 with the New York Jets.
12: And locally celebrating is Shauna Peterson, Whitney Jensen, and Stuart Anderson.
11: Happy birthday
12: to you. And then tomorrow we have Tiffany Ricks, Dallin Bailey, he's in Alaska, that doesn't count, and Jackie Criswell celebrating birthdays tomorrow. So happy birthday to all those wonderful folks.
11: Happy birthday.

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1: Or may need
2: or
1: to.
2: Or wish they could.
1: Hey, by the way, I know that it was not Cindy that said Marsha, Marsha, Marsha. That's just the famous line from the show. It was Jan, not Cindy. Cindy was the youngest. Just had to throw that out there because I know some of you fans of the show, not this show because very few people are fans of this show, but fans of the Brady Bunch were like, Jared, you're an idiot. I am an idiot, but not for that reason. I did know it wasn't Cindy that said it. Yeah. Just had to throw that out there. Had to defend my honor.
2: Anyway, okay. What were we talking about?
1: You,
2: oh, let's go
1: yeah,
2: back.
1: You have no honor to defend
2: whatever,
1: my honor.
2: Whatever. Let's talk about the Bear Lake County Fair. Let's
1: Going to the fire.
2: 8 a.m. this morning is the Dairy Goat Show in the multiplex. And then at 9 a.m. is the Dairy Cattle Show in the multiplex. The exhibit buildings are going to open at 10 o'clock this morning. They'll be open all day long until 10 p.m. The beef show is in the multiplex at noon. And then the 4-H round robin will be at 3 o'clock in the multiplex. And so be sure to go out and check out all those things. The carnival will be, carnival will be open today from 2 to 11 p.m. And so you can take the kiddos out, go out early, purchase them an all-day pass, and let them just ride all day long. Oh, I just looked over, Jared's asleep. Comedy hypnotist Justin James is going to be in the multiplex today at 3 o'clock. He'll be on the stage again at 6 and then at 9. Okay, so you can catch him at three different times today. 4-H Cupcake Wars at 3 o'clock today in the All-Red Building. Jared, we didn't get invited to be the judge again.
1: Year after year, we campaign to see if we can get asked to be judges of some delicious foods, and it never happens.
2: Never. What did one year?
1: That for you, it didn't for me. I was unable to attend.
2: You were invited, though.
1: I know. But I had some school thing. You know, I had to do my job.
2: Yeah, yeah. Let's see, what else is going on today? Kids Fish Pond starts at 4:30 today outside the multiplex. Kids can go catch themselves an egg. Don't forget the fire department fundraiser. The Montpelier City Fire Department's doing an egg drop challenge fundraiser. That's at 5 o'clock today outside of the multiplex. Be sure to get those contraptions created. They could be no bigger than a small tissue box.
1: 6 by 6 by 6 by 6 by 6.
2: And that's inches. Mm-hmm. Yeah.
1: If you built one
2: 6 feet and drop it.
1: That egg better be safe.
2: Hee-haw. Somebody down below won't be. But anyway, you're going to build your contraption and then take it out to the fair and be there in time to register at the ladder truck, the fire department ladder truck, which you'll see over there today. And then they're going to give you a raw egg. You put it inside your contraption. They're going to lift you up in the air on that ladder truck. You're going to drop your contraption. And if your egg is still intact when you check
1: you're a winner.
2: So go participate in that. By the way, there is a $5 entry fee on that. Okay,
1: well, they give you the egg, and yeah. I guess if you really want it afterwards, you can scramble it.
2: Right. It is a fundraiser, so go support them, okay? Also tonight is the rodeo. Tonight is Patriotic, Red, White, and Blue, of course, in the arena. The gates will open at 6 o'clock. The pre-show and mutton bustin' will be at 6:30, and then the rodeo starts at 7 o'clock. Let's talk about the free stage for a minute.
1: Alrighty.
2: There's some amazing talent here in the Bear Lake Valley.
1: Yeah, without a doubt.
2: And today on the free stage, we're going to hear from Heber Dumford at 3 o'clock. And then Kim Humes Youth Group will be on the stage at 4. Jamie Barchi at 5 o'clock. You can catch Brian Arnold and Kurt Argyle at 6 o'clock. And then they'll come back on the stage later at 9 o'clock with Saddle Strings. James Vineyard will be on stage at 7 o'clock tonight. And I believe it's James and Wayne.
1: Brown?
2: Brown. My brain just went completely empty. Wayne Brown and James Vineyard.
1: I was guessing because I didn't know they performed together.
2: Yeah. So go check them out at 7 o'clock tonight. Emma Taylor will be singing on the stage at 8 o'clock tonight. So they've got a great lineup for the free stage again today. So you can go out, get yourself some food.
1: Lots of good food out there. Yeah. You got to have some of those donuts. The fair donuts. Mm-hmm. World famous fair donuts.
2: Yep. And they really are, actually. Everybody who comes from out of town and tries them is like, ooh, got to go get me some of those. They're good.
1: They're good. And they're healthy because it's a fundraiser for the cheerleader, so they're perfectly healthy. So don't worry about if you're a diabetic or watching your weight, don't worry about it. The sugar doesn't count because it's a fundraiser for the cheerleaders.
2: Right, right. Tomorrow at the Bear Lake County Fair, the Livestock Exhibitor and Buyer's Breakfast is going on from 8 to 11 tomorrow. 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Everyone is invited. This is a thank you to the community for all of your support over the years. They do pancakes, eggs, and sausage. And then, of course, a good old cold water. And it's a yummy breakfast, so go and free. It's a free breakfast. However, they will gladly accept your donations to the Healthcare Foundation if you feel so inclined, but no obligation. Okay, so come out to the Buyer's Breakfast, Exhibitors and Buyer's Breakfast, sponsored by Bear Lake Memorial Healthcare, 8 to 11 tomorrow morning, Saturday. And they're going to do that. It says the multiplex, but I think actually they do it over by
1: the
2: Allred Building on the cement pad. Okay, so go over and do that. Exhibit buildings open again 10 to 10 on Saturday. 4-H FFA Market Livestock Sale is starting at 10 o'clock in the multiplex tomorrow. And, of course, a lot of you like to go out and purchase an animal to fill up your freezer for the...
1: just to help the kids out.
2: Or just to help the kids out and donate the meat. I believe what happens is you pay for the animal and the butchering fee, and then if you don't want the meat, it just gets given to people. Go to that. Help support the kids. They work hard all summer. A lot of them, this is how they pay for their activities and college and other things coming up.
1: Don't hit me. I wasn't actually asleep. I was
2: noon to 10. Carnival will be open on Saturday. The kids parade is at 3 o'clock, and this is for kids of all ages, 0 to 100. So Jared, even you could participate if you wanted to. And it's a patriotic parade, so dress yourself up, your kids up, the bicycles, the wagons, the roller blades, the skateboards, whatever it is, your animals, except for the hooved kind. No hooved animals.
1: No hooved animals?
2: Yeah.
1: Only paws?
2: Correct. And also, actually, there's no dogs on the fairgrounds either. Not supposed to be any dogs. So never mind, no animals. Unless you consider your children. Never mind. Anyway, dress up patriotic. The parade starts at 3 o'clock. It's going to travel down the fairway there at the fairgrounds. No electric devices either. No
1: e-bikes or nobody.
2: Yeah. Hobson Fulmer will be on the free stage at 3 o'clock on Saturday. Comedy Hypnotist in the Multiplex at 4 o'clock. That will be his final show at the fair. Claudia Johnson, free stage at 4 o'clock Saturday. Cornhole tournament going on in the multiplex or outside. They'll decide at the time. 5 o'clock on Saturday, and it's probably weather pending. So cornhole tournament on Saturday. Jeff Wright will be on the free stage at 5. Kids karaoke on the free stage at 6 o'clock. Adults karaoke on the free stage at 7 o'clock. Could be entertaining. And the Redneck Rodeo in the arena at 7 o'clock.
1: That sounds like a good time. Lots of good stuff going on at the fair.
2: Bear Lake County Fair, the last two nights. So get out and enjoy yourselves. All right, stay tuned. We're going to...
1: Is it time to treasure some tidbits?
2: Almost. Yeah, we're gonna catch those treasure tidbits here in just a minute.
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12: Well, tomorrow's Thanksgiving Day, and the first proclamation pertaining to turkeys, or should I say to Thanksgiving, was established well over 100 years ago. Few Americans know that the original presidential proclamation was lost for many years, and that it was found at an auction sale in 1921, and that it was bought for $300, and that it now reposes in the Library of Congress Museum and is considered to be worth millions. Since the days of the Pilgrims' first Thanksgiving, it was a haphazard holiday celebrated in different communities at different times, or not at all. On September the 25th in 1789, Elias Boudinot introduced the following resolution in the House of Representatives. Resolved that a joint committee of both houses of Congress request that the President of the United States establish a day of public thanksgiving and prayer to be observed by acknowledgement with grateful hearts the many favors received of Almighty God, especially by affording them an opportunity to establish a constitution of government for their safety and happiness. Well, the Joint Committee appointed submitted that, and President George Washington signed it on October the 3rd, 1789, calling for a national holiday of Thanksgiving on Thursday, November 26th. And then, for some reason, the document disappeared. It was apparently misplaced or mixed up with some other papers. It never returned to the official archives in Washington until 1921, when Dr. J.C. Fitzpatrick, the Assistant Chief of Manuscripts Division of Library of Congress, happened by chance to attend a public auction held in the American Art Gallery in New York. He recognized the long-lost document. It was written by hand by William Jackson, who was then Secretary to the President, George Washington, and carried the bold signatures of the President. Fitzpatrick purchased the proclamation for $300 for the Library of Congress, and that's where it's preserved today. Not only is it recognized as the first official proclamation of Thanksgiving, but it is also the first official proclamation ever issued by a United States president. The first Thanksgiving proclamation.
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1: Bear Lake Valley's weather.
2: Okay, today we are expecting mostly cloudy conditions. Highs are going to be in the low 70s with overnight lows in the mid 40s. They have decreased the chance of rain.
3: And increased the temperature forecast. It was only upper 60s when we read it earlier.
2: Yeah, so maybe. There still is a 24% chance of rain showers today. And it says, it looks like that possibility between 10 and 1, well, no, mostly throughout the afternoon up until about 5, 6 o'clock, and then
3: so just in
2: it's
3: just,
2: yeah,
3: the
2: just going to continue. It's going to continue through the day, but a slighter chance than what they originally said. How about that? The rest of the week, tomorrow about the same, 24% chance of rain, mid-70s expected for the high on Saturday. Sunday, 15% chance, mostly sunny on Sunday, and 81 our predicted high. Monday will be in the low 80s for a high, upper 70s Tuesday, Wednesday low 80s, a slight chance of rain both Tuesday and Wednesday. Checking current temperatures, 54 in Coqueville.
3: It is 55 in Georgetown.
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3: And it's 54 degrees here in Montpelier.
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3: All right, sports report. Some NFL teams are worried about injuries, and it's the NBA season coming up. That's really what's in the sports report this morning. The New Orleans Saints' fingers are crossed about the health of rookie wideout Jordan Tyson, the 8th overall pick in this year's draft. Left joint practice with the Jacksonville Jaguars early because of a hamstring injury. Coach Kellen Moore says he'll know more about the extent of the injury tomorrow. Meantime, Spencer Rattler will start under center for New Orleans in the preseason opener against the Jags on Saturday, while starter Tyler Shough sits out. The New York Giants are set to welcome one of their playmakers back to the practice field. Head coach John Harbaugh says wide receiver Malik Nabers will begin to ramp up his full participation at training camp next week. Neighbors has been practicing but held out of team drills while finishing his recovery from a torn ACL. He's expected to be ready for game action by week one. The Phillies took down the Twins 7-1 in the cornfields of Iowa. Kyle Schwarber launched a pair of homers in the annual Field of Dreams game from Dyersville. Almost 30 Hall of Famers emerged from the corn as part of the pregame ceremony as the Phillies snapped a two-game losing streak. Luke Keschel slugged a solo shot for the Minnesota, which has dropped four of their last six. The full schedule for the upcoming NBA season is out now. The

0: at a position in the postseason spot after taking home the checkered flag at the Iowa Corn 350 last weekend. Denny Hamlin, Ryan Blaney, and Tyler Reddick are also clinched entries into the chase, which begins in just three more races. In local sports, 1 week from today, the football season kicks off as the Reddick boys travel to Marsh Valley. The JV will play at 4:30, the varsity at 7 over there in Marsh Valley. We'll have that game for you live right here on the Wave and the SVI Sports Network. Meanwhile, officially, volleyball starts their season at the Cokeville Tournament on August 28th. But next Thursday night, August 20th, they'll have a blue and white scrimmage at the high school. It's a fundraiser for the volleyball team. You're welcome to come out and see the team in action. They'll divide up and play mixed teams, JV and varsity, playing, mixing each other up and playing together to have some fun. They'll have some other competitions, some food. So that's going on next Thursday for the volleyball team. And the cross-country team is going to compete in their first race August 27th. So that's what's going on in high school sports in the Bearden Valley. We're getting ready for football season and volleyball season.
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4: Accused United Healthcare CEO killer Luigi Mangione is expected to plead guilty in his federal case inside a New York courtroom today. Natalie Migliori reports.
5: Some people spotted sleeping outside the Lower Manhattan courthouse as Mangione potentially prepares to plead guilty to federal charges just weeks before his state trial is set to begin. The public weighing in.
6: I mean, if I was him, I would probably do the same thing.
7: I think he did something wrong, and he has to pay for that.
8: He should pay for what he did.
5: If Mangione pleads guilty, his team could try to get his state case thrown out, citing double jeopardy. However, Mangione is facing federal stalking charges and state murder charges in connection with the shooting of CEO Brian Thompson. In New York, I'm Natalie Migliori.
4: The USS George Washington aircraft carrier is headed to the Middle East after reports of mental health concerns aboard the USS Abraham Lincoln. In Colorado, Pikes Peak State College will operate under a secure status today after receiving what officials describe as a high concern threat. School spokesperson Matt Radcliffe says no one except staff and faculty can enter campus buildings.
9: That extra layer of security with the doors and the extra layer of security with an increased police presence makes us believe that it is safe enough for our employees to be here.
4: Officials have not shared details about the threat. Doll fans get a first glimpse of their new-look team tonight as Miami faces the Washington Commanders in their preseason opener. Dolphins head coach Jeff Hafley.
10: We need to experience practice together. We need to experience going into a game together, being in the locker room, coming out together, the kickoff, everything that goes into it. We got to play football. So everybody should expect to play.
4: The Democratic National Committee will vote tomorrow on which states will go first in the 2028 presidential primaries. The party is expected to give South Carolina the first primary on January 22nd. I'm Jennifer Kuiper. President Trump is ordering the Navy to remove some advanced technology from its aircraft carriers and return to steam catapults. Trump says the electric catapults are not good and that the Pentagon will use proven, reliable, and affordable technologies. Los Angeles residents are growing frustrated with the cleanup process at a cold storage warehouse destroyed by fire.

0: fire. Mayor Karen Bass insists the rotting food is supposed to be gone by later today, but neighbors like Barbara Martinez are not optimistic.
1: It's the social class. We're low income, so they could care less what's going on with that community. And it's not okay.
0: Lineage Logistics claims that 92% of the rotting food is now cleaned up. Selena Gomez and her mother are facing a new lawsuit, accusing them of misleading investors in their mental health startup, Wondermind. The federal suit claims investors put more than $1 million into the company in 2021 after allegedly being misled about its path to profitability. Today is a day for a cold and sweet treat, and we have just the day for you to celebrate. Bree Tennis with more on that.
2: Today you need to grab a popsicle, but not just any, as we're celebrating the classic combo of orange sherbet and vanilla ice cream on a stick, as it's National Creamsicle Day, also known as the 50-50 bar. We've been eating them since 1937, and they're a big part of the nearly $3 billion in popsicle sales every year. Low in fat, only 100 calories. It seems silly not to have one. Or two. It's hot. I'm Bree Tennis.
0: Arborists are trying to save a 300-year-old tree in South Carolina. The tree located on the Utah Springs battlefield in Utahville is known as the Witness Tree and is linked to the Revolutionary War's final battle in the Carolinas with British soldiers once camping at the site. Arborists are removing 50-year-old iron chains from the tree's bark and installing copper lightning protection to prevent future damage. I'm Jennifer Kuiper.
3: News being brought to you in this hour by Gunderson Ace Hardware, home of the helpful hardware folks.
4: Fire and rain don't mix well. After multiple road closures due to mudslides on Thursday, officials say they are bracing for additional damage to the roads near Heiss, I think that's how you pronounce it. It's up in Jefferson County, near the Madison County line. Due to heavy rainfall and debris caused by the recent Big Rock fire, multiple closures are in place after mud and rocks have covered the road. On the west side of the Heiss Bridge, Heiss Road from the bridge to Madison County line is closed. On the east side, the entire road from the bridge to Heiss is closed to everyone except for residents and business owners. Active flooding and road washouts are occurring along South Snake River Road through Heiss and the greater Kelly Canyon area following the recent fire, says a post from the Madison County Sheriff's Office. The burned and unstable ground has increased the risk of washouts, flooding, and land movement. South Snake River Road will be closed before Crest Creek on our side and will extend to the Heiss-Jefferson area. So once the fires get done burning and the rain comes along, mudslides up in Jefferson and Madison County going on.
3: Scary. And after a disappointing winter across much of the West, skiers in Utah have something to look forward to. A new 26-27 winter forecast from Open Snow favors above normal snowfall across Utah, including the mountains of northern Utah. Idaho's outlook is a little bit more of a mixed bag. Of course, those of us down here in the southeastern part of the state generally looking better than areas farther north. Open Snow meteorologist Alan Smith said a strong El Nino is developing in the Pacific Ocean and is a major reason behind the forecast. It could eventually become one of the strongest El Nino events on record. For Utah, Smith said past strong El Nino winters provided encouraging signs. And while Utah is often in the awkward in-between zone when comparing El Nino versus La Nina snowfall, during strong to super El Nino events, there is a stronger signal that favors above average snowfall across northern Utah and for the state as a whole. That includes many of the ski areas along the Wasatch. Open Snow favors above average snowfall at Alta, Snowbird, Brighton, Solitude, and Snow Basin, while Park City has shown an especially strong history of above normal snowfall during the strongest El Nino winters. The timing could also be important. There isn't a strong indication yet of whether November and December will be particularly snowy in Utah. The better odds arrive after the holidays, with January through March favored for above normal snowfall. While northern Utah could get more snow, it may not necessarily necessarily be colder. Open snow is also forecasting above normal temperatures for northern Utah. Smith said that could result in some storms bringing higher snow levels, meaning rain at lower elevations, while snow continues to fall in the mountains. Salt Lake City, for example, has historically received below average snowfall during strong El Nino winters, even as the mountains above the city have received above average. The outlook changes as you travel north into Idaho. So, woohoo! Get those snow blowers ready.
4: Yeah, and you look at the map that came with that article, and Bear Lake is right on the border of switching the weather patterns from the pattern, the El Nino pattern in Utah. So we're probably on that above average snowfall.
3: Yeah, let's hope so. 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
3: All right, let's get back to our text-in topic just because, you know, there's probably people out there who haven't heard it.
4: Yeah, it's been a while since we updated our text and topic. Today, our topic is, you know, it's the end of summer when, or, you know, you've had enough of summer when. What's that part, what's that item, that event, that thing, that mental state of mind that marks the end of summer for you? Somebody said it was a great grandma's birthday. Somebody else said the fair. So what's the end of the summer for y'all?
3: Yeah, or, you know, you're all summered out when ...
4: Yep. And somebody already said football season starting. That's a good, that's a great answer. Football season marks the end of summer.
3: Yeah, I like some of these answers the computer gave us too, like you're secretly excited to see a weather forecast that starts with a 6.
4: Oh, I was this week.
3: Yeah,
4: and I wasn't even secret about it. Was beautiful.
3: This next one is 100% me. You are tired of sweating before 9 a.m. And I would just add altogether, I'm tired of sweating.
4: You know you're done with summer when your water bottle has become a permanent accessory.
3: Mm-hmm. Or you've eaten enough watermelon to last until next July. Yeah. So, you know you're all, you are all summered out when ...
4: That is our text and topic, 208-254-0059. We have a fabulous prize for you. If you enter, you got a chance to win the prize. It includes a $10 gift certificate. Mm-hmm. To the Ranch and Cafe. You know, they got their soups hot and ready today on a cloudy, rainy day. Head on out and get yourself some clam chowder or one of their other delicious soups. They got prime rib on the menu tonight. We got a $6 gift certificate, good for a 6-inch sub, not $6, 6-inch sub at the Subway. And that's good at the Montpelier or the Paris location. Mm-hmm. We have a $10 gift certificate, good in the Berlin Memorial Healthcare Auxiliary Thrift Store. You can count on the thrift store. Back to school, if you're looking for some inexpensive back to school, you're looking for some of your canning needs as fall starts. That's another season, another indication that summer's over. You're ready to start canning the vegetables instead of weeding the garden. Head into the thrift store. And then, because Lisa got super generous today, four tickets to tonight's rodeo. We're going to throw in 4 tickets to tonight's rodeo. And 2 other winners will win 2 tickets each to tonight's rodeo. So we're going to draw 3 names out today. And all you got to do is text us or call us 208-254-0059 and tell us, you know, you're over summer when. And this says, fair is coming gone. The school starts in a few weeks. And cooler temperatures, when you're ready for the cooler temperatures, you know that you've had enough of summer. When I get tired of dragging hoses and mowing lawns, yup. I'm there. Every year about the time school starts, I shouldn't say stop, but I slow down significantly on how much I water the lawn and get ready for the colder weather to start when I don't have to worry about it anymore because I get sick of dragging those hoses around. Yeah, you're sick of summer when you have to drag the hoses. Ooh, when the elk start bugling. You know you're sick of summer when you start to hear those elk bugle.
3: Yep.
4: That is a beautiful sound.
3: When you're shopping, when you're done shopping for school clothes and supplies.
4: Marks the end of summer when you go to the back to school sale and get those shoes, new shoes, and all the other school supplies. That marks the end of summer. That was always kind of the end of summer for me when my mom would take me school shopping back at King's for all my notebooks and stuff. We'd go in there and get all that good stuff.
3: Ah, the good old days.
4: When you can go out to the beach without the crowds. That's the end of summer, when you get to the beach and there's a lot less people out there. Oh, it's been a busy one at the beach this year. Holy cow, there's been a lot of people in the Burdick Valley. So you know you're sick of summer when you're ready for all the crowds to go home. I jokingly say that the Idaho-Utah border shifts about 10 miles north during the summer.
3: Yeah.
4: You know you're sick of summer when you're ready to start seeing less and less of those touristy cars. Yeah. We love the tourism. It's a big thing for the valley, but it's okay when they start to go home.
3: Yep.
4: When the harvest is finished, that's the end of summer, is when the harvest is finished.
3: Yeah. Tired of moving the yard hoses. There's another one. Hunting season starts.
4: So when you're tired of moving the hoses, you're ready to start going hunting. It's the end of summer. And then when the shed is full and the cows are starting to trickle out of the canyons, so you've filled up the woodshed and you're starting to see the cows come down, it marks the end of summer. It's not the end of summer then yet, because one of the main paths out of the hills in St. Charles goes right by our house, and we haven't started seeing those cows yet.
3: No, which sometimes we start to about this point, but they're
4: so we haven't seen them. Yeah, they must be happy and content because we haven't seen any yet. So it's not the end. The cows have not marked the end of summer.
3: Yeah, they're not supposed to come down till the middle or
4: mid to end of
3: September.
4: Yeah, they usually start trickling down, but we haven't seen any yet. That's a good point. So it's not the end of summer yet. If you go by the fair or the school shopping, it's the end of the summer. But if you go by the cows coming home, you got some time.
3: Yep. All right. If you would like to get in on today's text-in topic and have a chance to win one of our fabulous prizes, because we are giving away 3 today, text in or call in to 208-254-0059. We'll get you added to our drawing, which we're going to do here in about 7 minutes. We've got one coming in right now. After Labor Day is the end of summer for me. All the fall colors, time spent canning, and the cooler air.
4: So canning season instead of harvesting season, the cool air, and then the fall colors. We do have beautiful fall colors around here. It is one of the better things about living in the Burdick Valley is the fall colors.
3: For sure.
4: Gotta love them.
3: And this person says, I'm never sick of summer, but I do love the fall. Yeah, it's true.
4: The fall decorations provided by Mother Nature.
3: Yep. And they are beautiful, especially around here. All right, keep those answers coming. You've got about 6 more minutes, then we're going to draw a winner.
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3: All right, checking those temperatures from around the region yesterday. Boise, 81, 72 in Idaho Falls, 77 in Pocatello. Logan, 73 degrees. It's 77 in Salt Lake City, and it was 91 in St. George yesterday. Here in Bear Lake, our high temperatures were 63 and the low 48. Today we are expecting mostly cloudy conditions. Highs are expected to be in the low 70s. Today with overnight lows in the 40s, and there is a 24% chance of some rain showers today. Saturday, again, about the same chance of precipitation. Highs will be in the mid-70s with overnight lows in the 40s. 15% chance of rain and highs in the low 80s on Sunday. Monday will be in the low 80s. Tuesday, Wednesday, upper 70s or low 80s. And again, just a slight chance of rain on Tuesday and Wednesday. Currently, 54 degrees in Cokeville.
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3: 56 in Geneva.
4: 56 in Paris.
3: Garden City, 59 degrees.
4: And here in Montpelier, it is 56 degrees.
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16: Mitch Anthony here with today's Daily Dose. The things we assume about other people can come back to haunt us. If we, for example, catch what we think is a negative look from someone, our mind will start racing and come up with all manner of reasons for the look. They don't like us. They heard something about us. They think they are better than us. Now that our mind is filled with such assumptions, we begin to plan a response based on what we have talked ourselves into believing. We may act cold, indifferent, offended, or disinterested the next time we see them. And now they are wondering what got into us. If we were to talk to this individual, we would more than likely find out that the original negative look that upset us had nothing to do with us. They may have been thinking intensely about something, and their face showed it. These scenarios happen every day. 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Turn off assumptions before the snowball starts downhill. If we let these assumptions go, they could cause an avalanche of interpersonal problems. 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
3: It is time.
4: Well, before that, though, I have a comment on that open. Oh. Plus, it'll give us more time to fold these up and throw them in. Mm-hmm. We can't answer the potatoes and gravy question because we once got in trouble for, I got in trouble, I should say, for even discussing the potatoes and gravy. But I can answer the Mario and Luigi. Because when we play Mario...
3: I'm not Mario.
4: I'm always Luigi, though.
3: But I'm always the mushroom. What's its name?
4: Toad.
3: Yeah, because I'm a toad.
4: But I usually play as Luigi. So, there you go.
3: Yeah, I actually shouldn't even be called Toad. I should just be called Girl in a Bubble. Or Guy Mushroom in a Bubble. Because I'm always in the bubble. I always get yelled at. Just get in the bubble.
4: It's because both of her daughters that we usually play with are very good at the game, and they get frustrated with both of us when we fall behind, so they trust to get in the bubble.
3: It's just not fun. Then they say, why don't you want to ever play? Because I'm always in the bubble. It's not playing. It's just floating through, so in case everyone should die, I'm still around. That's my sole purpose in the game.
4: But it's a very important purpose.
3: Is it?
4: Yes. Let's get back to the text in topic. See, every time I try to answer one of those things thinking it's going to be funny, I get in trouble.
3: You get in trouble. You just best not say anything.
4: I probably just should shut my mouth. All right. What's for us, it's you know you're over summer when, and this person said, when it's time to start raking the leaves instead of mowing the lawn.
3: Yep.
4: When you know you're over summer.
3: It's coming.
4: Yeah, we're pretty near there.
3: Yep. I've been ready for snow all summer long. The heat was ridiculous. Maybe it's me getting old, but I'm not built for temps over 70.
4: I would agree.
3: Amen.
4: You get over 70, it's just too hot.
3: Yep.
4: I'm over mowing the lawn, but love the cool mornings and fall. So, you know, you're over summer when you don't want to have to get on that lawnmower or pull out that lawnmower anymore.
3: Yeah. This one says, I've had enough of the summer heat and all the traffic on the road.
4: You know you're over summer when you just don't care. It's just too hot. You just go home.
3: Mm-hmm.
4: I didn't think I could get summered out. I don't think I could get summered out. Mm-hmm. Somebody just loves summer.
3: Yeah. This person says, when there's room at North Beach.
4: That's yep. When you know summer is coming to an end, is when you can find a spot.
3: Yep.
4: To stick your big toe in the water. All right. So it's time to draw out our winner. We'll draw for the big prize first, then we'll draw the other two. And remember, the big prize, you get 4 tickets to the rodeo tonight, and then the other 2 prizes will get 2 more. So if we draw your phone number out and you say, oh, I can't make it to the rodeo tonight, please text Lisa so we can give away a couple more. Yep. Well, text in 928-254-0059, and we'll draw out names until we can give them away. She'll do that during the requests.
3: Okay, so this big prize, it's the 4 tickets to the rodeo, $10 gift certificate to the Hospital Auxiliary Thrift Store, donated by one of our very favorite and appreciated listeners out there. We have a $10 gift card to the Ranch Hand and a 6-inch sub.
4: And our winner is 208-851. 0861. You are the big winner.
3: Congratulations.
4: Come on, get your prize. You need to get it today because we have the wristbands right here. Those wristbands, we're going to they stick around your wrist to get you into the rodeo. Mm-hmm. Sitting right here. So you got to come on out. All right. Another winner of 2 rodeo tickets to tonight's rodeo at the Bear Lake County Fair goes to 847-5305. 847-5305. And I got to get one more name. Well, number pulled out of here, and it is 847-1320. 847-1320. You are also a big winner on today's show. You get 2 more tickets to the rodeo. Like I said, if you need the 3 of you who are still listening and can't make it to the rodeo tonight, or don't have anybody you can give these tickets to, just text in and tell us, hey, give them away again. She'll keep drawing out names until why she does some requests here mm-hmm. until... It's done.
3: Till it's done.
4: Can I make a request?
3: Yeah.
4: Can I have some Bon Jovi?
3: Sure.
4: Blaze of Glory.
3: blaze of glory.
4: I don't know why. It just started going through my mind as the summer is going out with a blaze of glory at the fair. So there you go. Yeah. So that's my request to start off the All Request Friday show. You can text or call Lisa that same number, 208-254-0059, and give her some songs to play for the next little while.
17: Yoo-hoo. I'll make you famous.

Johnny and Lizzie's Dancing in the Sky, Rod Stewart with Young Turks. In the middle of the hour, One Republic with Need Your Love, At Your Feet by The Script, and many, many more. We'll start off today's playlist with A Good Heart by Elton John.

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1: Bear Lake Valley's weather.
0: All right. Rain showers likely today, mostly cloudy. Highs in the low 70s. We'll be in the mid 40s overnight. Saturday, they're saying highs will be in the mid 70s with overnight lows in the 40s. A 20 to 25% chance of some rain showers on Saturday. Sunday, mostly sunny with lingering clouds and a very slight chance of rain showers again on Sunday. Highs expected to be in the low 80s.
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0: Graveside services for Carol Alleman will be held Monday, August 17th at 11 a.m. in the Georgetown Cemetery.
2: Glow-in-the-dark fun run Saturday, September 5th. 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The 5K starts at 9. 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That also includes a shirt. If you'd like to register, text 208-206-4738, or you can Venmo at Tarl-Vickers. Donations are welcome. This is a fundraiser for the cross-country team. If you would like a shirt, you need to be registered by August 17th.
0: The Bear Lake County Democrat meeting will be held Friday night tonight at the Ranch Hand Restaurant in Montpelier beginning at 5:30. Come early and get a bite to eat before the meeting. This month they have the pleasure of Kevin Jones as their guest speaker. Kevin is a Democratic candidate running for state treasurer. Bring your questions about the state financial condition. All are welcome and encouraged to bring a friend.
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0: Georgetown Elementary School new student registration is coming up on August 17th and 18th. That's Monday and Tuesday between 7 a.m. and 12 p.m. Be sure to bring the certified birth certificate for your child, the immunization records, and the guardian's driver's license.
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0: Free Heritage Park event coming up on Saturday, August 22nd at dusk or around 9 p.m. Remembering Old Ephraim 103 years later. Daniel Bishop will recount the story of the infamous grizzly known as Old Ephraim that raided these parts until sheep herder Frank Clark caught up with him in August of 1923. After the storytelling, you can watch the 1966 classic Night of the Grizzly for the outdoor movie in the park. It's not an Old Ephraim movie, but a similar storyline, rated TV PG. Bring your own lawn chair, blankets, dinner, snacks, and drinks.
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1: Got a girl from the south side, got braids in her hair. 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
1: Bear Lake Valley's weather.
0: All right, today we are looking for mostly cloudy conditions. Highs are expected to be in the low 70s today. Overnight lows predicted to be in the 40s. And our Saturday forecast, again, mostly cloudy conditions. Highs will be in the mid-70s on Saturday and overnight lows in the 40s. There's still a 20 to 25% chance of some rain showers around on Saturday. Sunday will be in the low 80s, mostly sunny, just a few lingering clouds, mid-40s overnight for the low, and a very slight chance of rain showers on Sunday.
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1: NBC News Radio, I'm Jennifer Kuiper. Accused UnitedHealthcare CEO killer Luigi Mangione will be in federal court soon, as reports say he could agree to a plea deal. Mangione's lawyers and federal prosecutors are all staying quiet for now, but multiple reports say the two sides spent part of this week trying to hammer out an agreement. Hawaii's Big Island is facing the threat of Tropical Storm Lala. Michael Kastner with more.
2: A hurricane warning remains in effect for the Big Island while Maui County is under a tropical storm watch. Forecasters say Lala has 60-mile-per-hour winds and could strengthen into a hurricane as it approaches the island early on Saturday.
1: Mandatory evacuations are being ordered in parts of Indiana where heavy rain has caused extreme flooding. Governor Mike Braun has issued a statewide disaster emergency.
3: We've got the National Guard involved up in the northwest because of all the debris, trees down everywhere. Here, there'll be a Black Hawk helicopter. Stay on call.
1: An American missionary is reportedly returning to the U.S. after being held hostage for months in northern Africa. Kevin Rideout was kidnapped last October outside his home in the capital of Niger. There's a new law for Big Apple dogs and their humans. Daria Albinger has the latest.
4: New Yorkers love dogs, but not necessarily the gifts they can leave behind. Now the city is fetching $180,000 to make sure man's best friend is well-behaved. The Safe and Clean Outdoor Owners Practices, or SCOOP Act, includes the installation of at least 1,200 dog waste dispensers on public trash cans and a public service campaign reminding residents to use them.
1: There's a full slate of Major League Baseball games today. It all starts with a series opening matinee between the Chicago Cubs and arch rival St. Louis Cardinals from Wrigley Field. I'm Jennifer Kuiper, NBC News Radio.
5: Decorate those bicycles, skateboards, rollerblades, wagons, and of course yourself for the Kids Parade at the Bear Lake County Fair, Saturday, August 15th at 3 p.m. Open to kids of all ages. The parade will travel down the fairway at the Bear Lake County Fairgrounds. Stars, Stripes, and Summer Nights, where heritage meets summer fun. It's the Bear Lake County Fair Kids Parade, Saturday, August 15th.
1: Flock is adding new security features to its surveillance system after multiple reports of police abusing the cameras. Tammy Trujillo has details.
6: Flock uses AI to scan and collect data on license plates, which is then shared by police departments across the U.S. Dozens of officers have been accused, though, of using the system for personal use, including stalking former partners. On Thursday, the CEO of Flock Safety announced new guardrails, such as requiring police to label every search with a case number and starting an automatic review for abnormal search activities. I'm Tammy Trujillo.
1: The timber fire burning along California's central coast in picturesque Big Sur has grown to more than 4,500 acres and is 7% contained as of last check. More than 500 structures remain threatened, but none have been damaged or destroyed. No injuries have been reported. The cause remains under investigation. A religious group is partnering with the ACLU to sue the state of Iowa for discrimination. Craig Michaels has more.
7: The federal lawsuit accuses the Iowa Department of Administrative Services of favoring one religion over another by rejecting the Satanic Temple of Iowa's request for a holiday event at the Capitol Rotunda multiple times. The group has also received right-to-sue letters from the Iowa Office of Civil Rights. The state has not responded to requests for comment on the lawsuit. I'm Craig Michaels.
1: A Mississippi man was charged with a felony hate crime for damaging the Satanic Temple display the last time it was permitted at the state capitol in 2023. The Phillies beat the Twins 7-1 at the Field of Dreams ballpark last night. Elaine Lee Irvine reports.
8: It was the first Major League game played in the professional baseball stadium at the Field of Dreams movie site since it opened in June. The next baseball game at the Dyersville ballpark is scheduled for October 10th when the Iowa Hawkeyes take on Kansas.
1: Jean Smart and Ted Danson are among the stars being inducted into the TV Hall of Fame. I'm Jennifer Kuiper.
0: Not even the Bear Lake Monster can escape these hits. 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

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Hey, coming up in our 12 o'clock playlist, Fine Young Cannibals, Daughtry, both in the first part of our 12 o'clock playlist, Machine Gun Kelly's Cliche, Harry Styles with Sign of the Times, Easy for You to Say by 5 Seconds of Summer, and Bruce Springsteen's Born in the USA. Those are all coming up in the middle of the hour. We're also going to check in on community events in the middle of our 12 o'clock playlist. Miley Cyrus is up next with Younger You.

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0: Graveside services for Carol Olliman will be held Monday, August 17th at 11 a.m. in the Georgetown Cemetery.
2: Glow in the Dark Fun Run, Saturday, September 5th. The 1 mile starts at 8:30. The 5K starts at 9. 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That also includes a shirt. If you'd like to register, text 208-206-4738, or you can Venmo at Tarl-Vickers. Donations are welcome. This is a fundraiser for the cross-country team. If you would like a shirt, you need to be registered by August 17th.
0: The Bear Lake County Democrat meeting will be held Friday night tonight at the Ranch Hand Restaurant in Montpelier beginning at 5:30. Come early and get a bite to eat before the meeting. This month, they have the pleasure of Kevin Jones as their guest speaker. Kevin is a Democratic candidate running for state treasurer. Bring your questions about the state financial condition. All are welcome and encouraged to bring a friend.
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0: Georgetown Elementary School new student registration is coming up on August 17th and 18th. 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
0: Free Heritage Park event coming up on Saturday, August 22nd at dusk or around 9 p.m. Remembering Old Ephraim 103 years later. Daniel Bishop will recount the story of the infamous grizzly known as Old Ephraim that raided these parts until sheep herder Frank Clark caught up with him in August of 1923. After the storytelling, you can watch the 1966 classic Night of the Grizzly for the outdoor movie in the park. It's not an Old Ephraim movie, but a similar storyline, rated TV PG. Bring your own lawn chair, blankets, dinner, snacks, and drinks.
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1: The fire department would like to thank all of those who helped fill the boot. 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During the parade, they made over $4,000, approaching the $4,200 mark. 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

Ice Cold Lakes by The Fray. Thanks for tuning in today. Have a great weekend. Stay safe, happy, and well. Get on out to the Bear Lake County Fair. You've got 2 days left to enjoy all of the fun and food and shopping and great things going on out there. Okay? Bear Lake County Fair. All right, Justin Timberlake up next. It's Can't Stop the Feeling right here on The Wave.

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doors. And it's strange you saw me getting dressed in the hallway. You could tell I was fun or escaping from something. You didn't say a single word. You didn't see me as a curse. The state of the summer blends us in with each other. We would pray for more thunder, for a night undercover.

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0: We are the NFHS. 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
1: 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Remember, we're a team that plays together. 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

0: right, folks, let's get started. Parents, thanks for coming. As many of you know, I'm Coach Mather. 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
1: 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On the feet of a queen of the hearts of the cards, and her feet are all covered with tar balls and scars.

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1: NBC News Radio, I'm Jennifer Kuiper. Accused UnitedHealthcare CEO killer Luigi Mangione will be in federal court soon, as reports say he could agree to a plea deal. Mangione's lawyers and federal prosecutors are all staying quiet for now, but multiple reports say the two sides spent part of this week trying to hammer out an agreement. Hawaii's Big Island is facing the threat of Tropical Storm Lala. Michael Kastner with more.
2: A hurricane warning remains in effect for the Big Island while Maui County is under a tropical storm watch. Forecasters say Lala has 60-mile-per-hour winds and could strengthen into a hurricane as it approaches the island early on Saturday.
1: Mandatory evacuations are being ordered in parts of Indiana where heavy rain has caused extreme flooding. Governor Mike Braun has issued a statewide disaster emergency.
3: We've got the National Guard involved up in the northwest because of all the debris. Trees down everywhere. Here, there'll be a Black Hawk helicopter. Stay on call.
1: An American missionary is reportedly returning to the U.S. after being held hostage for months in northern Africa. Kevin Rideout was kidnapped last October outside his home in the capital of Niger. There's a new law for Big Apple dogs and their humans. Daria Albinger has the latest.
4: New Yorkers love dogs, but not necessarily the gifts they can leave behind. Now the city is fetching $180,000 to make sure man's best friend is well-behaved. 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
1: There's a full slate of Major League Baseball games today. It all starts with a series opening matinee between the Chicago Cubs and arch rival St. Louis Cardinals from Wrigley Field. I'm Jennifer Kuiper, NBC News Radio. Flock is adding new security features to its surveillance system after multiple reports of police abusing the cameras. Tammy Trujillo has details.
5: Flock uses AI to scan and collect data on license plates, which is then shared by police departments across the U.S. Dozens of officers have been accused, though, of using the system for personal use, including stalking former partners. On Thursday, the CEO of Flock Safety announced new guardrails, such as requiring police to label every search with a case number and starting an automatic review for abnormal search activities. I'm Tammy Trujillo.
1: The timber fire burning along California's central coast in picturesque Big Sur has grown to more than 4,500 acres and is 7% contained as of last check. More than 500 structures remain threatened, but none have been damaged or destroyed. No injuries have been reported. The cause remains under investigation. A religious group is partnering with the ACLU to sue the state of Iowa for discrimination. Craig Michaels has more.
6: The federal lawsuit accuses the Iowa Department of Administrative Services of favoring one religion over another by rejecting the Satanic Temple of Iowa's request for a holiday event at the Capitol Rotunda multiple times. The group has also received right to sue letters from the Iowa Office of Civil Rights. The state has not responded to requests for comment on the lawsuit. I'm Craig Michaels.
1: A Mississippi man was charged with a felony hate crime for damaging the Satanic Temple display the last time it was permitted at the state capitol in 2023. The Phillies beat the Twins 7-1 at the Field of Dreams ballpark last night. Elaine Lee Irvine reports.
7: It was the first Major League game played in the professional baseball stadium at the Field of Dreams movie site since it opened in June. The next baseball game at the Dyersville ballpark is scheduled for October 10th when the Iowa Hawkeyes take on Kansas.
1: Jean Smart and Ted Danson are among the stars being inducted into the TV Hall of Fame. I'm Jennifer Kuiper.
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1: Decorate those bicycles, skateboards, rollerblades, wagons, and of course yourself for the Kids Parade at the Bear Lake County Fair, Saturday, August 15th at 3 p.m. Open to kids of all ages. 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

Well, here's my final serenade. Here's a gun and here's a blade. Here's a picture that I saved too long.

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0: We're the radio show that puts the cheer in Cheerios. 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
1: Yes, yes, you did.
0: Let's get back to the music.
2: Bubblegum Selector!